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0: 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It'll be a PD matter. 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
1: 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Clearing PD matter. Clear returning 2002.
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1: CA1's on scene. We've got three patients being assessed at this time.
0: Okay, Ridge Command, 16A1 on scene. You're assessing three patients. 2002, 26 engine 1, 415. Engine 1, you're responding 2002.

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1: Okay, 16A1, you're returning with no transport, out of service. Are you able to hear what 16A2 is requesting? Okay, are you able to respond to 8 Scott's Lane and assist them with listening? Engine 1, you're going to respond to 8 Scott's Lane. 16A1, 415.

0: monitoring the road, respond if you see Dover Road, automatic fire alarm showing at Billings and East Center. That's for Newbro. Frequency 68 Dover Road, automatic fire alarm showing tag and East Center. And it's operating on attack 1, 6, 4, 5, 3, 4.
1: Red 2, I get 1 to go off. 1 is clear to turn.

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1: Copy, I'm adding the vehicles now to the call. I'll be giving the clubhouse a call directly, telling them that those vehicles need to be moved to legal parking spots.
0: Stand by.

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They will have a tech check at 2035.

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That 8 was 2103.

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Customs or Weathersfield Fire, Golden Cross Ambulance, respond to Jiffy Mart, 301, Route 131, Weathersfield. 62-year-old female, advised that she hasn't been fed all day, hasn't taken her transplant medication. She left. Scunny House is unsure if they know, requesting transport to the hospital. Canton 4, Weathersfield Fire, Golden Cross Ambulance, respond to Jiffy Mart, Scunny 301, Route 131. 62-year-old female that fled the Scutney House, advised that she hasn't been fed all day, hasn't taken her transplant medication. She's not sure if they know. Requesting transfer, Calgary Town 2113.

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0: Be off on scene. It is at the Sunoco, correct? Or is it Jiffy Mart?
2: Jiffy Mart, she told me Jiffy Mart, 301, Route 131.
0: Repeat, thank you.

Sherwin's ambulance is on to Jiffy Mart, 301 Route 131, Weathersfield. 62-year-old female that fled the Ascutney house decides that she hasn't been fed all day, hasn't taken her transplant medication. She's not sure if they know about it. Tired, weak, and Golden Cross across from mutual aid. You got Thomas Sherwin's ambulance is on 301 Route 131, Weathersfield. It's the Jiffy Mart. 62-year-old female that advised that she left the Ascutney house. She's not sure if they know about it. She hasn't been fed all day, hasn't taken her medication. Tired and weak. Requesting transport, Tyrant Town 2160.

0: Cook, Cuomo Fire. Just in front of Washington Street, going to be in the area of the town line. Look for an Acura pulled over on the side of the road. First responder for a female with a rapid heart rate and other symptoms. Suspect for Cuomo Fire, just in front of the first responder, Washington Street. It's going to be right at the town line area. It's going to be an Acura that's pulled over. It's going to be for a female with a rapid heart rate and other symptoms. 2117.
1: Outside.
2: Yeah, I'm aware of the field.
1: I'm aware of the field. 2117.

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Stand by for tone. Stone 413 ambulance, respond 368 Parsonage Road, Cornish. 38-year-old male is unconscious, is breathing. They found drug wrappers in pockets. And again, Stone 413 ambulance, respond to Cornish, 368 Parsonage Road. 38-year-old male is unconscious, is breathing. He found drug paraphernalia in his pocket. Time recount 2139.

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1: Right over dispatch, Cornish Rescue 2.
0: Rescue 2.
1: Apparently, you can cancel the ambulance. The individual oriented, denying any medical issues.
2: Dispatch.
1: Windsor Ambulance 1.
2: Windsor Ambulance 1.
1: We've been canceled by Cornish Rescue. We're returning.
2: Windsor Ambulance 1 canceled by Cornish Rescue. 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

0: 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Engine 3 is off at VRH. 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
1: Engine 3 off the hostile. On the control. Clay, what's the deal?

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1: Was there ambulance 1?
0: We're in quarters.
1: In quarters 2151.

0: 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A sign-off has been obtained.
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0: Kaunas 4, Westover. Responded to Waldwinkle Road for chemical odor in the building. That's Westover. To Waldwinkle Road. Chemical odor in the building. Cross Street is Dover Green Road. ACF 4 and 5, 2154.
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1: 3-5.

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She did say she's going to call for Claremont TV. Excuse me, you are completely broken.

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0: 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Got a Gold Cross. 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
0: Corner Rescue is advising to notify you guys if you can get hold of the CD that they're starting to be cooperative and willing to let us in.
1: We can, I'll let them know that they know they're no longer needed. Is that what you're saying?
0: Oh, it wouldn't hurt to have one going up just in the flow of traffic, just in case.
2: You're over, I copy. I'm going to be going off there shortly.
1: 20.

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fire call, 113 Cutler Drive, for a hot water tank that's smoking. The basement is full of smoke. The residents have evacuated. I don't have any coverage in-house. Your radio is not making it.

Fractured ribs, and he thinks he fractured them, and he's having difficulty breathing due to the pain.

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1: A3.
0: Clear the hospital, returning. 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
1: The hot water tank is smoking and in the basement, and the basement is full of smoke.
0: Great, Steve. We might as well start with a general alarm. We should be at quarters here shortly.
1: Steve, stand by for tone.
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Daytona for Springfield. This is a general alarm, 113 Cutler Drive, report of a hot water tank smoking. The basement is full of smoke. Again, requesting correction. Daytona for Springfield, this is a general alarm, 113 Cutler Drive, report of a hot water tank is smoking. The basement is full of smoke.

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1: 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It's for a 36-year-old male who may have broke his hand.

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0: to the Owl City ambulance. Respond to 3 Main Street. The second floor apartment subject that is overdosing. That's the Owl City ambulance to 3 Main Street. Second floor apartment subject that is overdosing. We're operating on 752, KCF-15, 2257.
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0: 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On the second floor, subject that's overdosing. That's a retone for the Alstead ambulance. 3 Main Street. Stage for the PD. Be on the second floor, subject that's overdosing. Is he at 2301?
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Canaan engine 1, still alarmed. 700, Canaan 3 to Canaan. 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

Texas.

Hotel Bedford Putney Restaurant Division 1. Respond and stage for police to the Santa Land parking lot, 655 Bellows Falls Road. Be a subject having a psych emergency. That's for the Putney Rescue Restaurant Division 1. Respond to 55 Bellows Falls Road, Santa Land, in the parking lot. Stage for police, subject having a psych emergency. It's operating on taxi number 5, 1 minute to 6.45.

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1: 38, squad 1, you're responding. 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

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This is on 7469, Route 131 in Weathersfield. 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Respond 7469, Route 131, Weathersfield. 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

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How are such a loser?

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1: On the 3-story brick dormitory, that's the showing from the street side. Establishing our base man. Leave it here.
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0: 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Golden Cross 84. We'll be clear of the scene, no transport. It was a PD assist.
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Dispatcher, Mother Land personnel. Request for dispatch in Mount Holly, 1407 Old Turnpike Road. 64-year-old who fell in the bathroom, not injured, just he's up getting up. Again, 1407 Old Turnpike Road in Mount Holly. 64-year-old female who fell in the bathroom, not injured, just ends up getting up.

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known as for Walpole. Respond at 16 Westminster Street, apartment number 6 for a fire alarm sounding. That's Walpole, 16 Westminster Street, apartment 6. Fire alarm sounding. Operate on TAC 1, KCS 15, 0300.

0: Tennis Floor, Marlboro, Vermont. Response is 4222, Vermont Route 9, fire alarm sounding, unobvious. Tennis Floor, Marlboro, Vermont. Respond to 4222, Vermont Route 9, for fire alarm sounding, nothing obvious. Get your 4 and 5, repeat.
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I have a 79-year-old male difficulty breathing. Being East Alpha Whitingham Rescue, 1133 Kensfield Road. 79-year-old male difficulty breathing. East Alpha 768, Crow Street is howling. 615, 325.

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1: Hanover Station 1. Motor vehicle 77.6 southbound Interstate 91 in Norwich. Mile marker 77.6 out of...
0: on the scene,
1: 77.6 southbound, Interstate 91 in Norwich. Mile marker 77.

77.6 southbound, Interstate 91 in Norwich. Mile marker 77.6 southbound. Single vehicle accident, unknown injuries. Norwich fire. Motor vehicle accident. Norwich. Mile marker 77.6 southbound. Time off 0335.

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Transporting catcher 3-4.

Single vehicle, and left

4761. Motor vehicle accident. Mile marker 77. 6 southbound, Interstate 91. Mile 76 out of bounds. Single vehicle accident. Motor vehicle accident. Mile marker 77. Single vehicle accident, unknown injury.

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1: 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We're going to be clear of returning.
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0: Thank you.

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Respond 368 Mulcahy Drive, unit number 3. Going to be for the kitchen in the apartment flooding with water. Occupant is disabled, unable to evacuate.

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Respond 368 Mulcahy Drive, unit number 3. Kitchen in the apartment is flooding with water. Subject disabled, unable to evacuate.

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Five, you're en route. 0455.

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Still alarm. 1, Wilkes-Barre Road in Hanover. DC Admin 1 Wilkes-Barre RD. Fire alarm. Hanover Station 1. Still alarm. 1, Wilkes-Barre Road in Hanover. DC Admin 1 Wilkes-Barre RD. Fire alarm. 0510.

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That's from your Brown Ambulance, 12 Lewis Farm Road, apartment 1208 Delta Level Phone 670, Romeo 79. 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

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It's on the 13 Greenway Drive, Vernon Hall, in the back hallway. 850 male tipping blind chain. 46 kills over Vernon Rescue Rescue Division 1. 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

10 Avenue, just got an inbound call to the ball fields at 120 South Road. Meet police on scene, elderly female confused. Let's respond to your Avenue, Trish County Ambulance. Respond to the ball field at 120 South Road. Meet police on scene. You have an elderly female confused.

0: 4, Fitzway and Troy Ambulance. Chris County Paramedic to respond number 64, Westminster Drive, South Level, 42-year-old female, chest pain, difficulty breathing, vomiting. For Fitzway and Troy Ambulance, Chester County Paramedic to respond number 64, Westminster Drive, South Level, 42-year-old female, chest pain, difficulty breathing, and vomiting. Here's Cross Street, it's going to be West Lake Road. Over on 754, keep it 415.
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Monumental, South Berkshire Road at Bushill, Center Road at Bushill, Tree Flossing Road. Westerly Fire, still along 3 or Monumental, South Berkshire Road.

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0: Donuts for Winchester Ambulance. Let's respond to number 77 Richmond Road. Apartment A, I'm affected for 32-year-old male chest pain. That's for Winchester Ambulance to number 77 Richmond Road. Second floor apartment A, 32-year-old male chest pain. On 822, step right on 752.
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0: Tessa A2 is en route to Springfield Hospital for BLS transfer to the VA.

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That's for Respite Division 1, respond to Hinsdale, 325 Old Chesterfield Road, Alpha level, 68-year-old male, pain all over, history of stage 4 bone cancer. 10-8-31, there's Cross Street and Damon Drive.

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Also, Prince William Fire. 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Fisher County, Burn Ambulance. 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Apartment number 3. Lifeline call, 90-year-old female, hemorrhaging. The recon for Prince William, Troy Ambulance, from the second call. Prince William Fire, Troy Fire. Fisher County, Burn Ambulance. 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Lifeline call confirms 90-year-old female hemorrhage. 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

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That's 4 Guilford, to the area 4099 Guilford Center Road, possible transformer fire. 901 Escrow Street, Cemetery Hill Road.

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Respond in area 4099, Guilford Center. Buffalo transformer fire. That was 902.

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Medical Day 3 is off at 191 Slot City Road on a medical emergency. 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

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Crossing is going to be Westminster Heights Road. This is operating level 932. 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

0: to level 43, Cason Road, Medfield, 79-year-old. Medical call out to level 43, Cason Road. Out 0952.
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Medical call off the level 43, Road and Enfield. 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

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Intersection Guilford, Center Road, Sweet Pond Road, Jackson, Bay Guilford, 300 Myers. Sergeant Guilford, Sergeant Guilford, Center Road, Sweet Pond Road, Jackson, Bay Road, intersection first 301. Operator on Sat 1, Center Road 6.

0: 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And operate on Path 1106 KCF 415.
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0: fire from Gilbert Dave.
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Rupert Drive, Brandon. 70-year-old female, conscious, breathing, alert, falling downstairs. Ransom squad, Lebanon ambulance. Medical call Bravo level 67. Rupert Drive, Brandon. 74-year-old female, conscious, breathing, alert, falling downstairs. Time out 10:11.

zone is for Redding Fire, Redding Rescue, Windsor Ambulance. You'll be responding to number 3615 Tyson Road. It's going to be for a 66-year-old female, tingly hands, labored breathing, blood pressure of 165 over 95. Caller thinks it may be a heart attack. Once again, Redding Fire and Rescue, Windsor Ambulance, responding 3615 Tyson Road. It's going to be for a 66-year-old female with a high blood pressure, 165 over 95, labored breathing and hands are tingly. Caller thinks the patient may be having a heart attack. Time of your tone is 10:13.

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0: Ambulance 2, caller requests you use the back end.

for 37 North, responding to Hinsdale, number 26 Charles Drive. Alpha level, 79-year-old female, fallen. Possible lower. It's for rescuing division 1, responding to Hinsdale, number 26 Charles Drive. Alpha level, 79-year-old female, fallen. Property is going to be Monument Road. Operate on your local. 10:15, it's a foreign.

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2: Dispatch, Green Road. Dispatch, Green Road. Dispatch, Green Road. Dispatch, Green Road. Dispatch, Green Road. Dispatch, Green Road. Dispatch, Green Road. Dispatch, Green Road. Dispatch, Green Road. Dispatch, Green Road. Dispatch, Green Road. Dispatch, Green Road. Dispatch, Green Road. Dispatch, Green Road. Dispatch, Green Road. Dispatch, Green Road. Dispatch, Green Road. Dispatch, Green Road. Dispatch, Green Road. Dispatch, Green Road. Dispatch, Green Road. Dispatch, Green Road. Dispatch, Green Road. Dispatch, Green Road. Dispatch, Green Road. Dispatch, Green Road. Dispatch, Green Road. Dispatch, Green Road. Dispatch, Green Road. Dispatch, Green Road. Dispatch, Green Road. Dispat

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Litchfield Fire Golden Cross, your officer responded 125 Hastings Drive, the Clark residence, for an 85-year-old female with difficulty breathing, dizzy and weak, has taken her nebulizer twice with no relief. Again, please respond 125 Hastings Drive for an 85-year-old female with difficulty breathing, taken her nebulizer twice with no relief, dizzy and weak, timer tone, 1043.

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1: Windsor 85.
0: 85 is cleared from rendezvous. We are continuing to Dartmouth at Trans 41.
1: 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And 1107.
2: Harvard, Weathersfield Command terminated. All units returning. Ambulance transporting shortly.
1: Received command terminated. All units are clearing. Ambulance will be transporting. 1107.

0: 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Charlie Level, 46-year-old male, multiple yellow jacket stings with difficulty breathing. That's Hinsdale Rescue, Rescuing Division 1, number 19, Freedom Acres Drive. Charlie Level, 46-year-old male, multiple yellow jacket stings with difficulty breathing. Around 11 to 12, units upgrade on Hinsdale Local.
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Hit still rescue, 19, Freedom Acres Drive, Charlie Level 46, yellow male. 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

0: Windsor 406 William at Troy Ambulance, expect call. 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Front of Fitz Windsor 309, Hampshire Room 119 West, apartment 3, Charlie level call, 53-year-old male, diabetic emergency. 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Respondent Fitzwilliam to 309, Room 119 West, Apartment 3, Charlie level call, 53-year-old male, diabetic emergency. Your cross streets are Columbia Road and East Lake Road. Operate on 752, 1136, KC at 4 and 5.
1: Number 7, Center Road. 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

Charles Rick Goddard, respond to 1275 Route 9, Mr. Mike, for a possible vehicle fire. 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

0: Rest being 6, you're clear with a refusal, 1141.
1: Do you want

male, bicyclist, himself. His head currently bleeding from the head and nose. Was wearing helmet, constantly. Then Ludlow dispatch from Ludlow ambulance after responding to Cavendish in the area of 2184 East Road. The 60-year-old male bicyclist who fell, bleeding from the head and the nose, was wearing a helmet, currently conscious alert, and that is 11:45.

0: きます。Cavendish Fire, if you could please respond to the area 2184 East Road in Cavendish for a bicyclist that fell and hit his head. 60-year-old male, conscious and breathing. He is ambulatory bleeding from his head and nose. He was wearing a helmet. Again, please respond. 2184 East Road for a bicyclist that fell and hit his head. 60-year-old male, conscious, breathing, ambulatory, bleeding from the head and nose. He was wearing a helmet at 11:04.
1: Logo dispatch for Logo Ambulance personnel. After responding Cavendish, in the area of 2184 East Road for 60-year-old.

0: 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For ambulance, Superhill 183 Dublin Road. Room 307, vehicle front door entrance, vehicle level 88 year old female, shoulder pain with swelling. 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
0: 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Come on, 1146, get around your local.

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ambulance to respond to 60 Old North Main Street, 97-year-old male, ill. Mr. Walpole, ambulance, respond to 60 Old North Main Street, 97-year-old male, ill. Cross streets are North Street and the Colonial Drive. Operated on 7 5 2 11 49, 58 45.

0: 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Operating your local 1152. 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

0: 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Again, please respond with a medic or EMT to 2184 East Road in Cavendish for a 60-year-old male who's fallen off of a bicycle and hit his head. Timer total 11:55.
1: 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Ludlow advised that the ambulance was coming through the village. They should be there very shortly.
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That's a rescue in Division 1, responding to Hinsdale, 126 Oxbow Road, Alpha Level Call, 72-year-old male, please. The cross street to Monument Road, fault 27, DCF 4 and 5.

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0: Can be a negative 23. 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Negative New Hampshire. I do show that she has standby. 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
1: Stand up. 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

0: You say you're under control, you're all set with the units on the scene. Troy Command, you're going to be under control, you're all set with the units on scene. Turn engine 3, do you have that message?
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1: 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Should come back to a Silver Pontiac Lab.

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1: 10-5. Units, be advised, I just posted a bolo en route from Westminster. 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

for furnace. 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

400 to any unit on Sullivan Street. I got a report of a white pickup truck that's parked partially in the road.

0: in service.
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0: 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Thank you.

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0: 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New Hampshire 568-7165. 568-7165.

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1: 10-5, thank you.

0: 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You have got a male subject walking with numerous suitcases. Caller is just concerned for his safety. 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
1: He's known to me. 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

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Springfield with New Hampshire.

0: 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Did you make contact?
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0: 10-5.
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Shepherd Rescue, Chesterfield Rescue, respond to 7 Butler Road. The last apartment on the right at Delta Level, 41-year-old female, general weakness. Patient is hallucinating. This be a third-party call. Patient does not know you are responding. That's for Chesterfield Rescue, Chesterfield Rescue. To number 7 Butler Road, last apartment on the right, Delta Level, 41-year-old female, general weakness with an anemia history. Patient is hallucinating. Be a third-party call. 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
0: Receive.
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for Station 1. 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Vehicle versus bicycle EMS to evaluate patient. Hanover Station 1. Motor vehicle accident, 41. Lebanon Street in Hanover. HHS. Vehicle versus bicycle EMS to evaluate patient. Time around 1331.

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1: 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We'll be investigating.
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0: 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We had back in January of 25, she was having a problem with her daughter's ex-boyfriend, who is known for drinking, drugs, and weapons, coming around.
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0: Fellow assault by Langdon with Massachusetts 3, Charles Edward Paul 483, DEP 48. Should come back to a gray Ford Escape.

0: 404-400. Can I get a Massachusetts 2122 by name and date of birth when you're ready?
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0: Last of Packard, Paul, Adam, Charles, King, Adam, Robert, David. First of Aiden, Adam, Ida, David, Edward, Nora. Middle initial M is in Michael. Date of birth, 2006, 09, 11.

0: going to be a negative 23, negative New Hampshire, negative local. I do show he is active to expire 9 of 29.
1: 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I'll be ready.
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1: Smoke in the building. Caller advised no sign of smoke or fire in the building. 10 out of 14 11.
2: 14 into 1.

Charlie Cross, Division 1, responding Charles Town to the clubhouse, 32864, 6-year old male, lost consciousness, possible heat stroke. Let's go across Division 1, responding Charles Town to the clubhouse, 32 Hastings Court, 6-year old male, lost consciousness, possible heat stroke. Cross Street, Sullivan Street, 1414 KCF 415.

second call of the fire, test response, and activate a fire alarm. 1037 Okemo Ridge Road. All advising that the alarm is saying there's smoke in the building. No sign of smoke or fire in the building. And second call, mobile fire, ask respond 1037 Okemo Ridge Road, activated fire alarm, saying there's smoke in the building. All advising no sign of smoke or fire in the building. I'm here, second tone is 1415.

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1: Cover, they're being dispatched. Fire, you're on Truth Bomb Mutually to Ludlow. It'll be 1037 Okemo Ridge Road. For an activation of a fire alarm with saying smoke in the building, but the occupants are unable to see any smoke. No one from Ludlow is able to respond. Again, please respond to Ludlow Mutually, 1037 Okemo Ridge Road. For a fire alarm activation stating smoke in the building, but the occupants cannot see any smoke. Unknown if they are evacuating at this time. No one in Ludlow to respond. Fire return 1420.
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1: 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We are about 10 minutes out.
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0: 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Nothing showing. We do have occupants in the building. 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
1: 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You're out investigating 1425.
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1: Crossville Fire, this is the cancellation tone for the mutual aid to Ludlow at 1037 Okemo Ridge Road. 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
0: Golden Cross 84, you're on scene. 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

0: responder. It's going to be Edwards, same as the RO. First of the line. Still initial W as in William. Date of birth 2009-08-18.
1: Okay, the date of birth 9/18/16, because you went digital and I did not get the first name at all.
0: First is Elias, Edward, Lincoln, Ida, Adam, Sam. Date of birth is 08/18/2009.

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1: 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The 580 Mountain Road, patient located outside, Delta level, 26-year-old female, ill, lost dehydration. 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
2: You're back in as well at 1438.

still wire down. Fulton Road is dry, still road in Woodford. Wire down in roadway. Woodford. Fulton Road is dry, still road in Woodford. Wire down in roadway.

0: 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You all set on scene or do you want additional personnel?
1: 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I'm clearing. 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
0: 7.
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The 26 U1 in the boat is standing by the station until you get off scene and confirm anything. 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
1: Firefighter, hook your awning responding direct. 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

Harper dispatch, Delta Rescue. Just two rescue dead. 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Yeah, I'm at the station. I'm going to hold here and let them know if you need to come up with utilities.

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Reported fire alarm sounding from unknown location. 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

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Port of Firelock, copy. To recall for Fitz William to respond to your number 76, New Hampshire, Route 119 West.

0: Cluster with Antrim. To respond to 4 Valley Lane. Reported forces is down on the ground. Call over for assistance. That was 1511. Just over to number 1.
1: And over dispatch.
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1: Cody. 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
2: T4 is clear of Dartmouth and route, Mount Scudney.
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1: Please,
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It's going to be for an 83-year-old female, possible head injury, back injury. Subject fell from a standing position. She did strike her head on the ground. She did lose consciousness. She is conscious now. She is bleeding from the nose and ears, or one ear. Does have a history of diabetes. Timeout is 15:23.

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1: 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You're on the air.

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Sure, it's on the Enderman 9, Lane Street. Reporting transformer fire. From Marlboro, New Hampshire, it's on the Enderman 9, Lane Street. Reporting transformer fire. Off your city, Highland Street. Operate on

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1: PD was advised, we don't have an indication if they're going or not.
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3: 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When the ambulance gets to the driveway, just have those guys back up the driveway. They'll see us.
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A 40-year-old male with a gunshot wound to the leg, reportedly to be unintentional. They are attempting to control the bleeding. That's for Reedsboro Rescue to 1233 Gold Mine Road. Your 40-year-old male with a unintentional gunshot wound to the leg. They're attempting to control the bleeding. Come out, it's 1553, and it's up right on tack number 4.

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0: We'll be under control at this time. All Reading units, rescue units, will be clearing the scene. Windsor will be transporting shortly to Manos County.
1: All Reading units are clear of the scene. Windsor will be transporting shortly, 1557.
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1: Received utility. 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Because I only have it as Maple Street.

place a reefer on the request of 92C3. 1233 Coal Mine Road. Unintentional gunshot wound to the left. That's for Whiteham Rescue Mutually to Reedsboro. 1233 Gold Mine Road. 40-year-old male gunshot wound to the leg, unintentional. Bleeding is attempted to be controlled. 1602 Unit to be operating on attack number 4.

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1: A4 is in quarters.
0: Windsor Ambulance 4 in quarters 1613.

And Northern Bird 386, I got you responding. 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We do not have an update as of yet. Bleeding was attempting to be controlled at the time of the call. Nothing else for you right now, unfortunately.

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0: 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What's the 88 address?
1: Air 12 Carter Road.
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1: Ten five.

94 Rescue 2, 45, 94 Rescue 2. Yeah, that's an issue. We're not. 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We're not sure. We are checking with Albany. However, due to the weather, they may not fly. 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Just so you have that. Reedsboro. Copy. We're checking on Albany. 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
0: Come back to a blue Ram truck. It's going to be Bellows Falls Road near the Walpole Town Line.

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Falls Road, south of Almar. Got a report of a raccoon that's weaving in and out of the roadway. Believes it might be either injured or rabid.

0: 8 to 400, did you say Omar?
1: Affirmative, south of Omar on Bell Falls.
0: Ten-five. I'm in town. I can just cruise right down there.
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if I ask the Sami for the Rockingham, 169 Cambridge Port Road in Rockingham. He's got a first one, structure fire, smoke coming from the roof. 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Mutual Aid Rockingham at 169 Cambridge Port Road. 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I'm just going to 1654.

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1: Bar responding, 1703.

Thomas 4, Clement Fire. Yes, respond for a box alarm. 60 Pleasant Street. That's going to be the Goddard for box 223. Again, Thomas 4, Clement Fire. Yes, respond for a box alarm. Going to be 60 Pleasant Street, the Goddard, box 223, 1705.

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1: Do you have anything else obvious back there?
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0: Expect to let people back in.
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0: Okay, and then there's just some items in this breezeway that's going to need to be moved because it can't open one of the doors fully with it here.

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0: Charles Sound at 550 feet, Windy Acres Park, for an oil tank that is leaking outside. Oriented in the zone for Charles Sound, respond to 58 Windy Acres Park for an oil tank that is leaking outside. You know, set up radar on top 11713, perform that.
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1: Fire alarm from Pleasant Command. 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Command's terminating. 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
2: Go to 328 Jeffrey Road. Wife is calling in, stated that she was referred back to us by her veterinarian as her female lab just killed a fox. They do have the fox. They're going to put it in a plastic bag, bring it into the garage, and they need to know what else they should do. As, like I said, the vet referred her back to us.

47 for Bell, found the sun at 58 Windy Acres Park for an oil tank that is leaking outside. Repeat, a rezone for Charles Down, respond to 58 Windy Acres Park for an oil tank that is leaking outside. And set up it on tab 1, 17, 18, 6, 5, 5.

calling K215. Rush on that radio is barely making it. Go ahead and try it. North Waffle unit, you're off in Rockingham, 1721. Multiple units calling Rockingham Command, go ahead.

advising smoke in the attic. You want two additional engines for SCBA personnel, is that correct? 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

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We're tree down, blocking the roadway, unknown on wires. 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You respond to Old Peterborough Road. Described as being near Stan Fry's farm. We're tree down, blocking the roadway, unknown wires involved. 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

W1. W1, you're responding. 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I just plugged an address in there. 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Very good, yeah, 1727. 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

Delta 1. It is the one responding 1735.

Dublin units, please use TAC 1. That's all Dublin personnel. 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

8-brush truck is in route. Follow them out. 8-brush 1 is 215, 8-brush 1. Brush 13, C3, I want you to come in from the Peterborough side of the incident.

Jonas or Jaffrey. Respond to 29 Dean Farm Road. Do you have a second signing in the basement? No one else. Dean 4 Jaffrey. Respond to 29 Dean Farm Road. TO detector is down in the basement, see no one else. Your nearest cross is Nutting Road. 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

Rockham Command. I believe you said you're going to keep units on scene for now and you want Westminster's engine to return, is that correct? Okay, you're under control, you want Westminster units to return. 1744, 42 engine 3, do you copy? Returning 42 rescue 2.

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43 for Mark 325 in Boston. 72-year-old female caught in leg. It's three o'clock. Boston Fast Squad, Marytown Ambulance. Medical call 143 for Mark 325 in Boston. 72-year-old female constable blood clot in leg. History of clot. Time out 1746.

southbound 10. Command terminated, southbound 10, returning 1747.

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Responding. 1753.

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Rescue 1, 1757.

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1: Clear with turning 1804.

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Repeating for Gold Cross and respondent Rockingham 27, Cambridge Court Road, 88-year-old female abdominal pain, difficulty breathing. Air Cross is Jackson Road, units operate on TAC 2, TAC 2 Gold Cross. 2 4 5 18 0.

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Last one, Windsor, Mr. Lifehouse.

West Windsor Fast Squad Windsor Ambulance. You're asked to respond to 730 Brook Road in West Windsor for a 63-year-old female having difficulty breathing, suffers from emphysema. She is conscious at this time. Again, please respond to 730 Brook Road for a 63-year-old female who's having difficulty breathing, suffers from emphysema, no relief from her nebulizer. She is conscious at this time. Time, Rachona, 1892.

0: for dispatch, when's your report? 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Maybe on 5. 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

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What's 5 inches to returning 11 seconds, 18 points.

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Hold it across 812, try that again. Station refusal to return engagement.

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0: Respond to 38 Sullivan. Subject has, there's reporting he has three vehicles parked on his property. He would like RKs to tow them. However, RKs said PD needed to clear it first. Per 401, can you just swing by and make sure those are actually on private property?
1: 10-5.

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0: Update for you. 401 is going to slide that way as well. This may be an issue where the tenant gave permission and did not advise the landlord. He's going to slide down that way and see if that's the case.
1: 10-5.
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0: 10-5. I will update the landlord. 400 to 404. 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
2: 10-5. I copied direct.
1: 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The landlord was there. Please go for it.
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for the Winchester ambulance. 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That's 43 Winchester ambulance. 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Bravo will call. 53 old male fallen with a head injury. Nearest cross is Old Westport Road. 904, 8045.

0: 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Medical call 5792, Vermont Route 113 in Stafford. 68-year-old male. Hitting himself. Copper Valley Ambulance. Bedford Fire. Medical. Vermont Route 113 in Stafford. 68-year-old male. Altered mental.
1: Negative. I'm sorry about that.

0: Stafford Rescue responding. 19. Rescue St. John's Ferry advising stage away upon arrival. Just wanted to be there.
1: Affirmative. Understood, we'll take.

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0: Kona's for Windsor Ambulance, Windsor PD, responding 34 Maxwell Perkins Lane in Windsor for a 93-year-old female being physically aggressive towards staff, hallucinating, threatening staff members. Receiving 4 Windsor Ambulance, Windsor PD, responding 34 Maxwell Perkins Lane in Windsor for a 93-year-old female, aggressive, physically assaultive towards staff, she's hallucinating and threatening them. Semitone 1920.
1: Harbor Dispatch, comes very well. Windsor 1 is responding.
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0: 1-3-1.
1: There you are.
0: Windsor officer is tied up on a call. I'm trying to reach him. He's not answering. Do you need police response for this 93-year-old female?
1: We'll advise if something changes. We'll be ready for him.
0: Receive, thank you. A1 from dispatch, just for your information, staff is no longer talking to me on 911. Not sure if they're dealing with her or what's going on.
1: Received. Do you get a hold of PD then, just have them swing our way, just in case?
0: Received, we'll notify PD.

0: 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Apparently the female was chasing them around, but she sort of calmed down now, just standing there, but still aggravated. No weapons, no access to.
1: Where is she? Thank you.

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dispatch the Chittenden first response. It's on TV in Mountain Top in wedding venue at 195 Mountain Top Road in Chittenden for somebody who's passed out at the barn area. Time of your call is 1:44, 1944.

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Meeting for Winchester Ambulance to respond to Applewood, 8 Snow Road, room 21B South, for a 67-year-old female, high blood pressure. 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

0: Under fire, stand by for Tom. West Windsor Fire, please respond to 701 Coaching Lane in West Windsor. To lead the Bicentennial Trail on Mount Ascutney. Are reporting a fire near Tuttle Rock. During the call, began as embers, just smoke, and then began to flames. Currently one log on fire, not able to stomp it out. Reporting that are dry leaves everywhere. Again, Windsor, West Windsor Fire, please respond to 701 Coaching Lane. This is the Bicentennial Trail on Mount Ascutney. Car reporting a fire near Turtle Rock. Began as smoke, wind is picking it up to flames, unable to stomp it out. Time of your tone. 20, 100.
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